twice a day. 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

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My heart is bumping, you started something with them their eyes. You better look out if you are. 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

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The jungle's catching up. 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The jungle moves in on you. Listen, don't believe the spirit of the night. Live for today, never give up the fight. 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This dance be your escape. 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